I wish our worlds weren't so far apart. Please know that you all.

lovers are saying truth. From school bells to wedding ones, church bells to shopping halls. My days will still never be complete without your honest smiles. Is no longer warm and our bones are very dust. As in trust, there is us. As in lust, there is us. Or even when your heart hurts, on days where everything else comes first and we barely converse, I know that somewhere in my silence is the sentences, poems about the way your lips curve and your swerve.

the other, so check out my message to you. As a matter of fact, I don't let nothing hold you back. If the scat man can do it, so can you. Everybody's saying that the scat man stutters, but does and never stutter when he sings. But what you don't know, I'm gonna tell you right now that the stutter and the scat is the same thing. Yo, I'm the scat man. Where's the scat man? I'm the scat man. Why should we be pleasing any politician? Reasons would try to change the seasons if they could. The state of the condition insults my intuition, and it only makes me crazy and a hard like wood. Everybody stutters one way or the other, so check out my message to you. As a matter of fact, don't let nothing hold you back. If the scat man can do it, brother, so can you. I'm the scat man.

Everybody stutters one way or the other, so check out my message to you. As a matter of fact, I don't let nothing hold you back. If a scat man can do it, so can you. I hear you all ask about the meaning of scat. Well, I'm the professor, and all I can tell you is while you're still sleeping, the saints are still weeping, 'cause things you call dead haven't yet had the chance to be born. I'm the scat man.

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Grace Kelly, Harlow Jean, picture of a beauty queen. Jean Kelly, Fred Astaire.

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1: 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I carry their DNA. We are representatives of a long line of people. And we cart them around everywhere. This long line of people that goes back to the beginning of time. And when we meet, they meet other lines of people. And we say, bring together the lines of men.

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We're gonna go back in time a little bit. This is our second album. That's like 12 albums ago.

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Let him in your soul this morning, brothers and sisters. Let him come on out. Let him come on in. Everybody knows he's there. And come on, listen to me. Come on, brothers and sisters. Sanctify, sanctify, sanctify.